0: On the night you fall in all the pieces, you can bring your lonely heart to Jesus. What if I told you that I believe it?
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1: Jukajima, comment vas-tu?

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What if I told you that I believe it? I can see you moving, I can hear you moving. God, I know you're changing me. Essentiel Radio, ça change.

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0: 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What if I told you that I believe it?
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All my emotions get the best of me.

0: David. On the night you're falling all to pieces, you can bring your lonely heart to Jesus. What if I told you that I believe it?
1: Essentiel Radio, ça change.